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0: 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Praise and Worship at Night is in association with Innisfil Community Church. 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
4: Welcome to Another View. I'm Kerry Newhoff, and I'm here with Robert Singh, and we're talking about Hinduism. Robert, how do Hindus believe the world will end, or do you believe the world will end as a Hindu?
5: Hindus rarely ever talk about the end of the world. What they do believe is that the earth regenerates itself every few thousand years. So there is a process of, just like reincarnation in the individual's life, of birth, life, death, and rebirth. And this is a constant cycle. So the universe, for the Hindu, doesn't end. It is just reborn.
4: Now, is there a specific period of time? Like, would Hindus point to the Ice Age or something like that and say that was an example of regeneration? Or is there a recorded time when the earth last regenerated?
5: Well, the regeneration doesn't necessarily have to do with physical changes on the planet.
4: Oh, okay.
5: It can have a lot to do with the mentality of the individuals living in that period of time.
4: Oh, okay.
5: So there may be a, let's use the term heavenly, a heavenly period for mankind, a violent period for mankind. And these times always cycle themselves.
4: Okay.
5: So there will be an evil period, let's call it that, and a graceful period, a heavenly period.
4: And that will just continue ad infinitum.
5: Exactly.
4: Wow. Robert, thank you so very much.
5: You're very welcome.
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1: Hi, this is Ben Lowell, and welcome to Back to the Bible Canada with Dr. John Neufeld. Well, today we continue our series in the book of Genesis, Amazing Promises to Dysfunctional People, with a message.

wherever I turned. But now, when shall I provide for my own household also? He said, what shall I give you? And Jacob said, you shall not give me anything. If you will do this for me, I will again pasture your flock and keep it. Let me pass through all your flock today, removing from it every speckled and spotted sheep and every black lamb, and the spotted and speckled among the goats, and they shall be my wages. So my honesty will answer for me later, when you come to look into my wages with you. Everyone that is not speckled and spotted among the goats and black among the lambs, if found with me, shall be counted stolen. Laban said, good, let it be as you have said. That day Laban removed the male goats that were striped and spotted, and all the female goats.

This kind of a deal even gives him a chance. Now, we're talking about the things that lead to faith and how God constructs genuine faith through setbacks and disappointment and suffering. And what I want us to do is to reflect on the fact that this is how God creates faith in us. So first of all, like Jacob, challenges are often more difficult than we had expected. You know, I, for more reasons that I can enunciate, from having embarked upon marriage, to having children, to having entered the ministry, I'm so glad I had no idea about the challenges that lay ahead of me. Had I known the challenges that I would face, I don't think I'd embarked on anything.

female servants and male servants in camels and donkeys. Now, before we get into the details, let's understand that for the next 6 years, something remarkable is about to happen. No one had ever seen such a thing in that region of the world. Large, vast flocks of striped and spotted sheep. In fact, they're so large that in 6 years, Jacob becomes a very rich man. That's what's happened. But I know what you're asking. You know, you're saying in no way does putting peeled branches in water troughs as animals are mating determine the kind of offspring these animals will bear.

designed by God, and it was designed to maximize the good that would come to Jacob and to his family, and ultimately would come to the world. That's the wonderful thing about God. Hardships are designed by him to bring about faith, and that's what would happen in the life of Jacob. So to verses 4-7. So Jacob sent and called Rachel and Leah into the field where his flock was. He said to them, I see that your father does not regard me with favor as he did before. But the God of my father has been with me,

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1: Reminds me of my mother. It's been finishing all my sentences.
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1: What do you say when someone asks how you're doing? Usually I say, pretty good, thanks, or better now that I'm talking to you. Some say, can't complain, it's against company policy. Nobody listens anyway. Or, my lawyer has advised me not to answer that question. One friend always says, nice and dandy like cotton candy. Recently, I asked a man in the coffee shop how he was doing. He smiled and said, living above my circumstances, rejoicing in the Lord. I wasn't sure whether to say amen or back away slowly. We chatted.

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4: It's 15 degrees at 5:30 on the Get Up and Go Show. 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
5: Good morning. The search for a missing airplane has come to a sad end. Crews have discovered debris believed to be from the aircraft near Queen Elizabeth II Provincial Park.

0: In central Ontario, weather, mix of sun and cloud today, a high of 26. Tonight, cloudy, there is a chance of showers and a low of 16. And tomorrow, sun and cloud, a chance of showers and a high of 23. In Owen Sound, it's 14. It's 12 in Huntsville, Newmarket 14, 14 in Peterborough, and in Barrie, it's 15. I'm Todd Gale from the Life 100.3 News Center. 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
0: Mike's off today. 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
0: 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Some maples are already dropping them. 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
1: Mix of sun and cloud today, a high of 26. Huntsville sitting at 11, Owen Sound 12, and in Barrie, it's 14.

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1: Good morning. The search for a missing airplane has come to a sad end. Crews have discovered debris believed to be from the aircraft near Queen Elizabeth II Provincial Park. Whereabouts of the missing 73-year-old pilot, identified by his family as David Douglas, remains unknown. Durham Regional Police say he took off from the Oshawa Airport Friday morning and was believed to be heading north toward Kawartha Lakes. Wreckage debris was spotted by searchers in Wolf Lake. Kawartha Lakes OPP are now taking over the search. During the search for the missing plane, Kawartha Lakes OPP also discovered a fully submerged pickup truck in a canal west of Balsam Lake. The two discoveries are unrelated, and police are not sure how or why the truck ended up there. Police are asking anyone who may have information to come forward. Barrie Mayor Alex Nuttall is joining mayors from across Canada in calling for a review of the Mental Health Act and the Healthcare Consent Act to help people experiencing homelessness and struggling with severe addictions. The mayors say communities need more tools to help get people connected with treatment and support rather than leaving them trapped on the streets without the help they need.
2: We've invested major amounts of money on behalf of taxpayers to clean up the streets. We've really looked at every lever to remove encampments. There are fundamental legal changes that need to take place on the provincial and the federal level to a lesser extent to allow for recovery to happen inside of our communities.
1: That was Barrie Mayor Alex Nuttall speaking to CTV. The Ontario Ministry of Health says the province has delegated $14 billion across Ontario's towns and cities to build more homes, improve access and supportive housing, and expand homelessness support. And the Muskoka region is getting some international attention. The region has been featured in the New York Times magazine with the story showcasing the people, businesses, and experiences that make Muskoka a special destination. The feature highlights everything from the weekly ski show to local hiking trails and more. From the Good News Patrol, a boyfriend went to great lengths to make sure his girlfriend wouldn't have to face her first half marathon alone. Jason Burns secretly trained for 2 months and even registered for the race without Emma knowing. On race day, he surprised her by revealing his running shoes and telling her he was running alongside her. Emma had been anxious about the race, but the surprise brought happy tears. The couple ultimately crossed the finish line together after 2 hours and 29 minutes. In sports, the Toronto Blue Jays are still in the playoff hunt and begin a three-game road series against the Tampa Bay Rays tonight, looking to get back on track after dropping Sunday's game to the Yankees. We're in for some sunshine today. Traffic and weather are next.
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for healing in her body. Mm. That has just been a very long journey for her. And I was weary, just kind of going, I don't know what else to pray, God, and praying so many of these things over her life. And I've felt that, you know, many times, just

CE. On Highway 400, there is that collision that's northbound at Innisfil Beach Road. It has a right lane and a shoulder closed, affecting both lanes of traffic too, though. Highway 404.

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0: Years and years go by.
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1: Mm-hmm.
0: And the seeds that you planted years ago will come to fruition.
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3: Hi, I'm Dr. John Neufeld, and you're listening to Back to the Bible Canada's Bible Minute. We read in Genesis 35, verse 11, and God said, I am God Almighty. Be fruitful and multiply. A nation and a company of nations shall come from you, and kings shall come from your own body. The land that I give to Abraham and Isaac, I will give to you, and I will give the land to your offspring after you. God repeats the Abrahamic covenant with Jacob. The promise of the land, a great nation, and of a king is extended to Jacob, now called Israel. But this is the purpose God had intended all along. This is why God elevated Jacob over his brother. It explains the unwavering blessing God placed upon Jacob. It answers why God,

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1: Good morning. The search for a missing airplane has come to a sad end. Crews have discovered debris believed to be from the aircraft near Queen Elizabeth II Provincial Park. Whereabouts of the missing 73-year-old pilot, identified by his family as David Douglas, remains unknown. Durham Regional Police say he took off from the Oshawa Airport Friday morning and was believed to be heading north toward Kawartha Lakes. Wreckage debris was spotted by searchers in Wolf Lake. Kawartha Lakes OPP are now taking over the search. During the search for the missing plane, Kawartha Lakes OPP also discovered a fully submerged pickup truck in a canal west of Balsam Lake. Two discoveries are unrelated, and police are not sure how or why the truck ended up there. Police are asking anyone who may have information to come forward. Barrie Mayor Alex Nuttall is joining mayors from across Canada in calling for a review of the Mental Health Act and the Healthcare Consent Act to help people experiencing homelessness and struggling with severe addictions. The mayors say communities need more tools to help get people connected with treatment and support, rather than leaving them trapped on the streets without the help they need.
2: We've invested major amounts of money on behalf of the taxpayers to clean up the streets. We've really looked at every lever to remove encampments. There are fundamental legal changes that need to take place on the provincial and the federal level to a lesser extent to allow for recovery to happen inside of our communities.
1: That was Barrie Mayor Alex Nuttall speaking to CTV. The Ontario Ministry of Health says the province has delegated $14 billion across Ontario's towns and cities to build more homes, improve access and supportive housing, and expand homelessness support. And the Muskoka region is getting some international attention. The region has been featured in the New York Times magazine with the story showcasing the people, businesses, and experiences that make Muskoka a special destination. Feature highlights everything from the weekly ski show to local hiking trails and more. In sports, the Toronto Blue Jays are still in the playoff hunt and begin a three-game road series against the Tampa Bay Rays tonight, looking to get back on track after dropping Sunday's game to the Yankees. We're in for some sunshine today. Traffic and weather are next.
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1: 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On Highway 400, there is a collision northbound at Innisfil Beach Road that has a right lane and a shoulder closed. In Highway 404, moving on.

0: 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That's the Queen, Cece Winans, and worthy of it all. Good morning. It's 6:42 on the Get Up and Go show with Todd, Shirley, and Mike.
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1: 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Jordan Felice and I Can't Lose. It's 6:52. Good morning. It's the Get Up and Go Show with Todd, Shirley, and Mike.
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1: Good morning. The search for a missing airplane has come to a sad end. Crews have discovered debris believed to be from the aircraft near Queen Elizabeth II Provincial Park. Whereabouts of the missing 73-year-old pilot, identified by his family as David Douglas, remains unknown. Durham Regional Police say he took off from the Oshawa Airport Friday morning and was believed to be heading north toward Kawartha Lakes. Wreckage debris was spotted by searchers in Wolf Lake. Kawartha Lakes OPP are now taking over the search. During the search for the missing plane, Kawartha Lakes OPP also discovered a fully submerged pickup truck in a canal west of Balsam Lake. The two discoveries are unrelated, and police are not sure how or why the truck ended up there. Police are asking anyone who may have information to come forward. Barrie Mayor Alex Nuttall is joining mayors from across Canada in calling for a review of the Mental Health Act and the Healthcare Consent Act to help people experiencing homelessness and struggling with severe addictions. The mayors say communities need more tools to help get people connected with treatment and support rather than leaving them trapped on the streets without the help they need.
2: We've invested major amounts of money on behalf of taxpayers to clean up the streets. We've really looked at every lever to remove encampments. There are fundamental legal changes that need to take place on the provincial and the federal level to a lesser extent to allow for recovery to happen inside of our communities.
1: That was Barrie Mayor Alex Nuttall speaking to CTV. The Ontario Ministry of Health says the province has delegated $14 billion across Ontario's towns and cities to build more homes, improve access and supportive housing, and expand homelessness support. And the Muskoka region is getting some international attention. The region has been featured in the New York Times magazine with the story showcasing the people, businesses, and experiences that make Muskoka a special destination. The feature highlights everything from the weekly ski show to local hiking trails and more. From the Good News Patrol, a boyfriend went to great lengths to make sure his girlfriend wouldn't have to face her first half marathon alone. Jason Burns secretly trained for 2 months and even registered for the race without Emma knowing. On race day, he surprised her by revealing his running shoes and telling her he was running alongside her. Emma had been anxious about the race, but the surprise brought happy tears. The couple ultimately crossed the finish line together after 2 hours and 29 minutes. In sports, the Toronto Blue Jays are still in the playoff hunt and begin a three-game road series against the Tampa Bay Rays tonight, looking to get back on track after dropping Sunday's game to the Yankees. We're in for some sunshine today. Traffic and weather are next.
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On Highway 400, there is a collision northbound at Innisfil Beach Road. That has a right lane and a shoulder closed. Both lanes on Highway 404 are moving well. On Highway 26, there's a closure eastbound between Mosley Street and Locke Avenue north of Clearview. That's due to

0: Ontario's Christian Superstation, Life 100.3. Andrew Rip and Breakdown. It's 7:12. Good morning. It's the Get Up and Go Show with Todd, Shirley, and Mike.
1: Another gorgeous day in Central Ontario. 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
1: Good morning. The search for a missing airplane has come to a sad end. Crews have

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1: That's a lot of stuff.
0: Right? Your time there will fly by, but you will see so much. And even when you're in the marketplace, like where the tents are and stuff, there's music from around the globe that takes you on a journey from Bali, Thailand, Nepal, Morocco, India. Oh, man.
1: They get

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1: Good morning. The search for a missing airplane has come to a sad end. Crews have discovered debris believed to be from the aircraft near Queen Elizabeth II Provincial Park. Whereabouts of the missing 73-year-old pilot, identified by his family as David Douglas, remains unknown. Durham Regional Police say he took off from the Oshawa Airport Friday morning and was believed to be heading north toward Kawartha Lakes. Wreckage debris was spotted by searchers in Wolf Lake. Kawartha Lakes OPP are now taking over the search. During the search for the missing plane, Kawartha Lakes OPP also discovered a fully submerged pickup truck in a canal west of Balsam Lake. Two discoveries are unrelated, and police are not sure how or why the truck ended up there. Police are asking anyone who may have information to come forward. Barrie Mayor Alex Nuttall is joining mayors from across Ontario in calling for a review of the Mental Health Act and the Healthcare Consent Act to help people experiencing homelessness and struggling with severe addictions. The mayors say communities need more tools to help get people connected with treatment and support, rather than leaving them trapped on the streets without the help they need.
2: We've invested major amounts of money on behalf of the taxpayers to clean up the streets. We've really looked at every lever to remove encampments. There are fundamental legal changes that need to take place on the provincial and the federal level to a lesser extent to allow for recovery to happen inside of our communities.
1: That was Barrie Mayor Alex Nuttall speaking to CTV. The Ontario Ministry of Health says the province has delegated $14 billion across Ontario's towns and cities to build more homes, improve access and supportive housing, and expand homelessness support. And the Muskoka region is getting some international attention. The region has been featured in the New York Times magazine with the story showcasing the people, businesses, and experiences that make Muskoka a special destination. Feature highlights everything from the weekly ski show to local hiking trails and more. From the Good News Patrol, a boyfriend went to great lengths to make sure his girlfriend wouldn't have to face her first half marathon alone. Jason Burns secretly trained for 2 months and even registered for the race without Emma knowing. On race day, he surprised her by revealing his running shoes and telling her he was running alongside her. Emma had been anxious about the race, but the surprise brought happy tears. The couple ultimately crossed the finish line together after 2 hours and 29 minutes. In sports, the Toronto Blue Jays are still in the playoff hunt and begin a three-game road series against the Tampa Bay Rays tonight, looking to get back on track after dropping Sunday's game to the Yankees. We're in for some sunshine today. Traffic and weather are next.
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is currently on 35 and 115 and so far problem-free along Highway 12 and Highway 11. In central Ontario, weather today, sun and cloud, a high of 26.

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2: Mix of sun and cloud today, a high of 26, and in Barrie it's 15.
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1: Away to Americana Water Park in Niagara Falls. This is from Attractions Ontario. One night stay, four passes to

0: 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It really is Amazing Grace. That is Phil Wickham and Crowder. Good morning. It's 8:22 on the Get Up and Go show with Todd, Shirley, and Mike.
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1: It is written, "As surely as I live, says the Lord, every knee will bow before me, every tongue will acknowledge."

0: Kelly's releasing new music.
1: Wow, she's been like busy.
0: Oh, because
1: she's got a gazillion kids, runs a farmhouse or something.
0: Well, in the 8 years since she last released an album, which was 2018's Own It, she intentionally stepped away from the spotlight to invest in her growing family.
1: Oh.
0: And now she's a mother.

0: Here's how it inspired the song.
1: It's saying all the scriptures that you really need to meditate on and you need to remind yourself of when you're in a season of having to believe for something and pray for something, which is right where I was when I was writing the song. I was kind of in year four of this journey with our oldest daughter of believing for healing in her body. Mm. That has just been a very long journey for her. And I was weary, just kind of going, I don't know what else to pray, God, and praying so many of these things over her life. And I've felt that, you know, many times, just being like, I don't know what else to say other than just heal her in the mighty name of Jesus. And I was with my friends and I was like, I would love to write a song that feels like a prayer. Like when other people are in similar seasons and they feel like they've run out of knowing what else to say, that we just tuck a ton of these scriptures that I've prayed over my kid that have encouraged me when I'm battling fear, when I'm battling worry, when I'm uncertain about the future for her. And I was like, they have been the consistent lifelines that I have confessed over myself, over her. Mm. And can we just put it in a song? And that's literally why it starts with, I pray. And, you know, the reason it says, I pray into the atmosphere, Spirit of God, you are here, is because so

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1: Imagine being in the woods and you're all alone and there's no moon, just shadows everywhere you look. And it's totally dark. The night is filled with strange, unsettling sounds. You've got no light,

0: to kind of find our bearings, figure out where we were on the map. We argued a lot as a group, as a
1: As a
0: couple
1: couple.
0: as well, and trying to figure it out. No, we should go this way. No, the river is showing us this, you know, and let's climb a tree and see what's over there. And, you know,
1: We
0: all
1: wandered in
0: these
1: the same
0: ideas.
1: circle for a whole day.
0: Yeah.
2: Wow.
1: We have a,
0: Our,
1: ended up without water one night. It was really fun.
2: yeah.
0: And
2: But it gave you some insights into communication, I'm sure, and
1: working together.
2: you say at one point you were lost. I mean, that kind of summarizes the comparison, I think.

into the marriage relationship that creates this stress. And so often the way we deal with that, I think, correct me if I'm wrong, but I think the way we deal with it is we feel safe with our partner. And so that stress comes at you, the spouse. And that's the way the other spouse is dealing with it. It's not helpful, obviously, and it's hurtful and all those things. But just describe that in your own personal way, how that played out to where you didn't want to be in the room together.

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1: 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Journey to us marriage retreats and

0: support this whole time. And I didn't see another way out.
1: So and what happened?
0: I made a serious suicide attempt. Woke up in the ICU 4 days later. Todd found me. So he's, you know, got that trauma of that. He just happened to find me. You know, I was sleeping.

0: do that whole thing better. We'll get to it in just a moment. But first, let me remind you that Turning Point produces a magazine that goes out every month into the homes of those who respond and request it. It's been going on now for many years, and there are well over 300,000 families that receive this magazine every month. If you're not getting it, we'd like to start it into your home. It will be a blessing to you, filled with devotional material and articles to help you grow and add value to your Christian life. Also, information about what's happening at Turning Point and how God is working through this ministry around the world. I hope you'll get your copy of Turning Points magazine coming to your home. Ask for it when you get in touch with us, and we'll make sure that it happens. Here is part two of this wonderful teaching from Proverbs on personal relationships.
1: Let me talk for a moment about faithful friends. For here in this same passage of Scripture, in the sixth verse of the 27th chapter, we read, "Faithful are the wounds of a friend, but the kisses of an enemy are deceitful." Now, let's take the last part of that verse and understand what it says so that we can understand.

as I was once. Be careful how you laugh. When you're a young preacher and you're just getting started, it's so easy to fall into the pitfalls of repeating phrases and sentences and doing things that you wish you wouldn't do, and you don't think about it. But after a while, when the emotion of the meeting is over and you have a chance to sit down, you're reminded by the one who loves you, you did it again. You did it again. And that's so helpful. It's wonderful to have a friend you trust to help you through those times, to rebuke you when you need to be rebuked in a kind way. If you have a friend like that, you are rich indeed. You have a faithful friend, according to the book of Proverbs. General Grant had a lawyer by the name of John A. Rawlins. He was closer to General Grant than any other man during the war. It was to Rawlins that Grant gave his pledge that he would abstain from intoxicating liquors, which he'd had a problem with.

learning how to give the message and not let the messenger mess it all up. And when you're with a person like that, you feel such at ease. I think it's sort of like what I read from the words of George Eliot. He defined a friendship like this. He said, "Oh, the inexpressible comfort of feeling safe with a person, having neither to weigh thoughts or measure words, but to pour them all out just as they are, chaff and grain together, knowing that a faithful hand will take and sift them, keep what is worth keeping, and then with a breath of love, blow the rest away." Isn't that a great thought? Don't you covet somebody like that? It kind of goes along with the fact that every once in a while you need somebody you can just go blow off some steam. Oh, what a privilege it is to have a friend who takes the chaff and the grain together, and what is worth keeping, he keeps, and with love, he blows the rest away. You know, there's a friendship.

Then those who feared the Lord spoke to one another, and the Lord listened, and he heard them. And if you go back and study the book of Malachi, you know this wasn't a pleasant time in the life of these people. But they got together, and they spoke one to another, and the Bible says God listened in. I think God listens into conversations when iron sharpens iron and when friends come together to encourage one another. And the Bible says that that's what happened. And a book of remembrance was written before him for those who fear the Lord and who meditate on his name. Do you know when you have the right kind of conversations between one another and you're sharpening one another and you're encouraging one another, you get enrolled in God's book. And he listens into your conversation and he says, I saw Jeremiah down there in North Carolina with another brother pastor, and they were sharing the joys and the challenges of the ministry and encouraging one another. God loves that.

Is it meant to refer to Jesus Christ? But the application is so critically close. The proverb says, and there is a friend who sticks closer than a brother. And how many of you know who that friend is? There's not a friend like the lowly Jesus. No, not one. No, not one. None else can heal all our soul's diseases. No, not one. Not one. Jesus knows all about our struggles. He will guide till the day is done. There's not a friend like the lowly Jesus. No, not one. No, not one. There's not an hour that he is not near us. No, not one. No, not one. No night so dark but his love can cheer us. No, not one. No, not one. Jesus knows all about our struggles. He will guide till the day is done.

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It's 10:14. Are you sitting in front of the computer right now? Okay, deep breath. Keep writing that email. I got the songs for you. 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

Today's word of life is Romans 14:11. It is written, "As surely as I live, says the Lord, every knee will bow before me, every tongue will acknowledge God." That's today's word of life.

For a life weather update and an amazing day if you plan to spend a good chunk of it outside. We've got a mix of sun and cloud and a high of 26. There's Mercy Me on Life.

0: Listener-supported Christian radio, Life 100.3 in Forest Frank. Okay, a couple of days ago, I was thinking of a conversation I had with a bunch of friends, and we were talking about the football season, the upcoming NFL football season. And everybody had their picks of who they thought would be best. Well, this team has an amazing quarterback. Well, this team is really good with the running game. But we couldn't really all agree on who is going to win the Super Bowl this year. Thankfully, for everyday life, it is so important to be in God's Word, because that is what gives us the answers. That's what gives us the wisdom for everyday life. And Cody Carnes even wrote a song called Take You at Your Word, meaning not what somebody says, but the Word of God. So just before Insight for Living and In Touch, you got that song next.
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0: Good afternoon. It's 12 o'clock, Tuesday, August 18th. I'm Todd Gale from the Life 100.3 News Center. The search for a missing private plane has come to an end after debris was discovered near Queen Elizabeth II Provincial Park. The whereabouts of the missing 73-year-old pilot remains unknown, and Durham Regional Police say he took off from Oshawa Airport Friday morning and was believed to be heading north toward Kawartha Lakes. Wreckage debris was spotted by searchers in Wolf Lake. Kawartha Lakes OPP are now taking over the search. During the search for that missing plane, Kawartha Lakes OPP also discovered a fully submerged pickup truck in a canal west of Balsam Lake. The two discoveries are unrelated, according to police. They're not sure how or why the truck ended up there. They're asking anyone who may have information to come forward. Clearview fire crews carried out a challenging nighttime rescue after a person became stranded on a cliffside in Osprey Heights. Firefighters used specialized equipment and worked in difficult conditions to safely reach the individual and bring them back to safety. Barrie Mayor Alex Nuttall is joining mayors from across the province in calling for a review of the Mental Health Act and the Health Care Consent Act. That's in order to help people experiencing homelessness and struggling with severe addictions. The mayors say communities need more tools to get people connected with treatment and support rather than leaving them trapped on the streets without the help they need.
1: There are fundamental legal changes that need to take place on the provincial and the federal level to a lesser extent to allow for recovery to happen inside of our communities.
0: That was Barrie Mayor Alex Nuttall speaking to CTV. The Ontario Ministry of Health says the province has delegated $14 billion across Ontario's towns and cities to build more homes, improve access to supportive housing, and expand homelessness support. Parents across Grey Bruce could be facing major changes when it comes to getting their kids to school come September. School bus service in the region is in jeopardy as transportation officials warn of a shortage of school bus drivers. The concern comes just weeks before students return to class, raising questions about whether all routes will be covered and whether some families could be left scrambling for alternate transportation. And drivers using Yonge Street and Green Lane in Newmarket should expect some lane reductions overnight. York Region is reducing traffic to one lane in each direction from 9 p.m. to 5 a.m. through September 7th, while crews install a new water main. Left turns will still be permitted, but drivers should expect delays and give themselves extra time. From the Good News Patrol, a Wendy's worker who survived violence and poverty growing up in Brazil is about to begin an incredible new chapter. Dallas D'Souza started working at a Wendy's in Massachusetts while he was still in high school, impressing his bosses so much that they offered to pay for his community college education. He went on to excel in school and has now been accepted to Yale with a full-ride scholarship. D'Souza says the opportunity changed the way he saw his future, and he's grateful that someone believed in him when college once seemed completely out of reach. In sports, the Toronto Blue Jays begin a three-game road series against the Tampa Bay Rays tonight. And in basketball, the Toronto Tempo host the Indiana Fever tonight at 7 at Scotiabank Arena. Sun and cloud today. Weather is next. If you serve and worship

Bildad, after calling him an empty windbag, turns to the Lord God and gives Job a lesson in theology. God has uprooted you, Job. Something has happened to your root system that has led to this death-like condition in which you find yourself. And then he closes it off with verse 20 through 22. God will not reject a man of integrity. What's the implication? You're not. Nor will he support the evildoers. By now you're getting it. You've already seen where I'm going. He will yet fill your mouth with laughter.

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He goes to the stellar spaces, and he alone does that, who does great things, unfathomable, wondrous works without number. Yes, I know a great God is. What I need is an audience with him. Look at him. He is the one who does all of this about us, and he is enormous. And I fear him.

hold your place and look at 13:3. Job 13:3. I would speak to the Almighty and I desire to argue with God. That means to bring his case before him and plead it. Look at verse 15 of that same chapter. 13:15. Though he slay me, I will hope in him. Nevertheless, I will argue my ways before him. Verse 18. Behold, now I have prepared my case. I know

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Isn't that amazing? Something as simple as a flight, we want exact numbers and times and gates. 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
3: We want a place to belong, to grow, and to thrive. We need gospel-centered teaching.

whoever he might be. And he says here that Jesus Christ is the head of the church. He states here in this first chapter that God the Father raised him from the dead, seated him at his right hand in the heavenly places, far above all rule and authority and powers and dominions, and every name is beneath his name, and everything is beneath him. You recall in Colossians chapter 1, when he spoke of the creation, he says that Jesus Christ has created all things for himself. He's the head of all things. He's above all things. He takes preeminence over everything that is presently in existence. That is including the church. So what I want us to look at for just a few moments is this. And that is, what is implied in saying that Jesus Christ is the head of the church? What does that really mean? All right, let's look at several things here. First of all, it means that he is the sovereign authority over the body of Christ. That is, all of us who live in this earth, who are indwelt by the Holy Spirit, we are a part of the body of Christ. He says that he is the

God has looked over this whole universe, and he has evaluated everything, and he has ranked every single thing in existence beneath, in position, beneath Jesus Christ. So that Jesus Christ, he says, has the preeminence. He is above everything and has authority over all things. Motivated by sacrificial love for you and for me. All right, the third thing I want you to notice here is this in headship. And that is that he is the sufficient supplier of his church in Colossians chapter 2. Notice, if you will, in verse 19. He says, and not holding fast to the head, from whom the entire body, being supplied and held together by the joints and the ligaments, grows with the growth which is from God. Now, let me explain what he means here. That little word supplied is a 15-letter word in the Greek, and it is a word from which we get our word choreography. These folks who are dancing around while they're singing.

supernatural power of God in that body. You recall what Jesus said to his apostles before he ascended. He said, all authority has been given to me from heaven. That is, in heaven and earth, he says, I have all authority. Go ye therefore and teach all nations, baptizing them in the name of the Father and of the Son and of the Holy Ghost, teaching them to observe all the things that I've commanded you. And lo, I'm with you all the way, even to the end of this age. He said, I'll be with you and I am giving you divine authority to carry out the work that I have called you to. Well, when you and I think about what authority means and what power means, look, if you will, in Ephesians chapter 3, because he says here in verse 20, now to him who is able to do exceeding abundantly above all that we ask or think, and that is Christ, God the Father, Christ, the Holy Spirit, unto him who is able to do exceeding abundantly.

One of the reasons for that confusion is that oftentimes they make decisions based on other things than the Word of God. You'll recall what Jesus said. He said, "Why do you call me Lord, Lord, and do not what I tell you?" Listen, Jesus Christ is Lord in your life when you know what God tells you to do and you don't hesitate to hem-haw around about and argue with him about it and debate with him. You just go ahead and do what he tells you to do. Then Christ is Lord in your life. Listen, if he is the head, and if I recognize and acknowledge him as the head, what am I going to do? I'm going to submit to him as the head of my life personally. I want to be a member of a group of people who are in the process of growing, as we all are, growing in submission to Jesus Christ.

0: 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One day opposition to Christ will cease. A reminder is coming up in today's Moment with Charles Stanley.
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1: I would like to welcome you to the workshop series titled Investing God's Way. The presenter, Tom Copeland, is a servant of the Lord Jesus Christ who has been called to teach God's

0: 4:19, Paul said, "And my God will meet all your needs according to his glorious riches in Christ Jesus." God's promised to meet our needs. I'd say this, it's not a sin to borrow money, but it's a sin to borrow not repay. The wicked borrow and do not repay, but the righteous give generously. Psalms 37:21. And overall, God's word strongly discourages the use of debt and warns of the dangers of debt. Proverbs 22:7 says you may become a servant to the lender. I can tell you this, often when people, if they borrow money to invest, the market goes down, they get called on their margin or get called on their debt, and they end up being forced to sell at the very time that they don't want to sell.
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and you're in panic mode. You're like, I should have gotten you something. But sometimes humility means simply receiving it and just saying, thank you so much. Thank you for the thought. Thank you for thinking.

precious. Today's word of life is Romans 14, verse 11. It is written, "As surely as I live, says the Lord, every knee will bow before me, every tongue will acknowledge God." Romans 14:11, today's word of life.

0: 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Hey, Swinisha here with you. You know the fun and games department here at Life 100.3 is always thinking about you. And we're on to the next one this week on the Get Up and Go Show. 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It sounds pretty refreshing. This is just perfect. 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
2: So something important for couples to hear is that it's not an immediate fix. 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
2: 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And definitely a hopelessness that there's not much I can do, that we're working on it. The fact she survived was just incredible and amazing and a godsend.
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to a mix of sun and clouds today. Mostly sunshine. We're looking at a high of 26, and we are loving it. Here's Micah Tyler on Life.

to 14. Are you noticing that you have to wake up like 2-3 hours before you get out of the door just to prevent yourself from rushing and have some peace? I'm talking 5 o'clock. I mean, that's nothing to the Get Up and Go show. They're like, hold my coffee. Here's Toby Mac on Life.

0: about it. That's a point right there. 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So it is something for us to pour out our soul to the Lord. That's what she said in 1 Samuel 1 verse 15. So don't bottle it up. Just let it all out. Pour it out. God can handle all of it. The triumph, the tears, the gratitude, every bit of it.
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0: Today's word of life is Romans 14, verse 11. It is written, "As surely as I live, says the Lord, every knee will bow before me, every tongue will acknowledge God."
1: I've

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1: 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Chandler Moore with God, I'm Just Grateful. Hey, Svenisha here with you. 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

Well, this summer, we've talked about forest fires. We've talked about bonfires. We've talked about s'mores from the fire. Coming up in 20 minutes, we're going to talk about the fire within you. Until then, here's

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Ontario's Christian Superstation, Life 100.3. That was for King and Country with World on Fire. Good afternoon. It's Michael on the here with you. 3:22. Well, what if

Today's word of life is Romans 14:11. It is written, "As surely as I live, says the Lord, every knee will bow before me, every tongue will acknowledge God." That's today's word of life.

Ontario's Christian Superstation, Life 100.3. That was We Are Messengers with Faith, Hope, Love. Good afternoon. It's Michael Onley here with you, 3:55 on this beautiful afternoon. I hope you're enjoying your day and that your week is off to a wonderful start. Well, hey,

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3: There we go. Just like it should be.
4: Well, that's the last of the ice cream from the big freezer. Let's just hope the thermostat really is working right.
3: Eugene said he fixed it, so...
4: As if we can believe anything that Eugene says.
3: Now, Connie...
4: I don't know where he gets his ideas, Jack. I mean, to announce to the whole world that I have a crush on Jason, don't you think it's ridiculous?
3: Well, I find the whole situation confusing.
4: Well, speaking of Mr. Say Anything in a Panic...
3: Good morning, Eugene.
5: Good morning.
4: Uh-oh. Guess things didn't go very well with Katrina at dinner last night. Were the breadsticks stale?
5: I'd rather not discuss anything related to last night, thank you.
4: Why not? You were really keen to talk about me and my supposed feelings. Why can't we talk about yours today?
3: Connie.
5: Obviously, someone has a slight chip on her shoulder this morning.
4: Well, an apology from you might take it away.
5: An apology from me?
3: Look, Connie, Eugene.
4: I don't remember the words "I'm sorry" slipping past your tiny little lips after you humiliated me in front of everyone.
5: You were humiliated? I was the one who suffered profoundly from humiliation after that ridiculous hugging demonstration you insisted we attempt. If anyone should apologize, it should be you.
3: Hold on.
4: I don't believe it. Absolutely. I said stop. But...
3: No.
5: Excuse me, I
3: not,
5: just...
3: Not another word. You two are supposed to be adults. Two adult Christians, I'll add. And listen to you. What happened last night was embarrassing for everyone, but the damage isn't terminal. Certainly not worth this kind of bickering. So unless you're both ready to apologize to each other, I'll ask you to silently get on with your work, okay? Well?
4: I have to put the dishes away in the kitchen.
5: Perhaps I'll go back to work on the kids' radio program.
3: Whatever it takes. Eugene?
5: Yes, sir?
3: Eugene, if what you say is true about Connie having a crush on Jason...
5: Oh, it's true, Mr. Helen.
4: Do I hear whispering going on in there?
3: Just take care of the dishes, Connie. The point is, Eugene, I expect you to be more mature about this. If she has a crush on Jason, then the sensitive thing to do is to...
6: Good morning, everybody. It is a great morning, isn't it?
3: Yeah.
5: Oh, indeed, yes, sir.
6: Is there something wrong?
3: No, no, not really. Not.
5: It's raining.
6: Well, who cares? I've got news that'll send your spirit soaring and dry up the rain.
3: News?
5: Well, what kind of news exactly?
6: News about me and Tasha.
3: You and Tasha, how nice.
5: I'm sure it's perfectly wonderful news.
3: You should tell us sometime later.
5: Much later, yes.
6: What's wrong with right now? You'll be the first to know. And this is the best.

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1: Connie?
2: Yes, Mr. Whitaker?
1: Oh, come on, cut it out. My dad is Mr. Whitaker. I'm Jason. What are you doing?
2: I'm wiping off the swings, and in a minute I'll be cleaning the dirt off the slide.
1: In the rain?
2: Well, natural rainwater is the best.
1: Okay, fine. I'll play along, but we still need to talk.
2: I don't think there's anything to talk about. I mean, you and Tasha are engaged, which is great.
1: Connie, that's not what I wanted to...
2: Oh, I know. You think I have a crush on you because of what Eugene said. Oh, Jason.

0: chance was that hug called?
1: It's called the, I'm glad you're my friend, but sorry you're going through a hard time hug.
0: Quite a long name for such a simple hug.
1: It's not simple at all. There's a very special way you have to do it. Here, I'll show you. See, unlike other hugs, you put your arms this way.
0: Mm-hmm. Is this a scientific procedure? Oops.
1: Oh!
2: Hey, I'm sorry.
0: Pardon me, we were simply...
1: Well, it's not really what it looked like.
3: It looked like a hug to me.
0: Well, yes, exactly, but...
1: We were just...
2: Don't explain, really.
3: I'd like to hear an explanation.
0: Oh, and I have one, too.
2: It doesn't matter. Eugene, I was just looking for you guys to say that we're leaving for a while. Somebody needs to watch the counter.
1: I'll do it.
2: Thanks.
0: Look, Jason, I'd really like to...
2: Don't say a word. We'll be on our way. Come on, Tasha, let's go.
3: But I wanted to hear their explanation.
0: I don't believe it! A second...

0: Pardon me? The salads are wonderful here. You should try them. Yummy!
1: Thank you, Eugene. I appreciate your honesty. I'm not trying to do anything to you. And I wish you wouldn't feel threatened by Brandon. I said I'm dating him, but in many ways it's as if he's more of a counselor than a date, if you know what I mean. I respect him a lot, and he's helping me to grow spiritually, which only compounds my confusion because now I'm not certain I don't know anything anymore.
0: Katrina, where does that leave us?
1: I believe the best thing for both of us is...

0: Guess I'll have something to think about, huh?
1: Mm-hmm.
0: Thanks, Jack.
1: Ah, your journey of faith could take you anywhere, Connie. As long as Christ remains at the center of who you are, then all the rest will fall into place. Of course, Jesus said it better, naturally. He said, "Seek ye first the kingdom of God and his righteousness, and all will be added unto you."
2: Hey, Eugene, what are you doing out here?
3: I'm wistfully watching the sun go down.

0: Wonderful. Bon voyage.
1: And tell him that I miffed because he never gave me an engagement ring.
0: A ring?
1: Yeah. How will anyone at headquarters believe I'm engaged when I don't even have a ring?
0: A ring. Well, you know, by no small coincidence, I happen to have a ring here.
1: Oh, I can't take your ring, Eugene.
0: On behalf of Jason Whittaker, I insist you take this ring. It will suffice until a better one is presented. Besides, I don't have anyone to give it to at the moment. Hope it fits.
1: Eugene, you're so sweet.
0: Thank you.
1: Here. Give that to Jason for me.
0: Perhaps I'll let you deliver that yourself.
1: Bye.

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That was Zach Williams with Wait For Me. Hey there, it's Michael on the here with you, 438. Hope you're doing well. Hope you've had a blessed day and a wonderful start to your week. Well, here's a question. Have you ever had just one of those moments, maybe in the morning, and it was very

0: 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This is David Jeremiah, encouraging you to get on the road to new life. Discover God on Route 66.
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It's 5:12. Hey, nothing makes you feel more organized than remembering to that you took something out in the morning for your dinner, and then your dinner's waiting for you to either be cooked or pop in the oven.

Ontario's Christian Superstation Life 100.3. That was Need to Breathe with the Long Surrender. Good evening. It's Michael Onley here with you. 519. I just got a text message from my mom. It was a bit

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And thank God for the people, the provision, and the simple gifts you may normally pass by. Because gratitude changes what we see. And sometimes the life we are searching for is already unfolding right in front of us.

0: It's 5:31. 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

Ontario's Christian Superstation Life 100.3. That was Unspoken with Walk With Me. Good evening. It's Michael Onley here with you. Hope you're doing well. Hope your week is off to a wonderful start. Well, so much of what matters most in life happens without applause. Do you notice that? It's getting up and going to work when you're tired.

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It's 6:29. Well, you know that school is just around the corner when summer sports ends. I was talking to my nephew the other day. He wrapped up soccer. It's done. Finito. Oh, boy. School's on the way. Here's the afters on the 500.

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That was Chris Tomlin's latest, Doesn't He? Well, this week on the Get Up and Go show, you can qualify for a family getaway for four to Americana Water Park in Niagara Falls from Attractions Ontario. The prize includes a one-night stay at the resort and four passes to the wake.

0: safe.
1: It's time to praise. 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That's what the next 5 hours are all about. Welcome to Praise and

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